0: Won't they smooch?
1: In the dome, buddy. In the dome. Do you think about place when you start thinking about a novel? Is that the first thing you think about before anything else?
0: It's the first thing, for sure. There, I can't picture a story playing out until I know what the setting is. And I'm such a visual writer, but not with the characters. Like, I can't picture the characters. It's the settings. I need to be able to really feel like I'm there and see the scene.

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I'm Matt Galloway. Coming up, Canada's Arctic ambassador on what those in the South don't understand about this country's North and what's needed to protect that part of Canada. And then making the case for an ordinary life with less striving and without any kind of anything maxing. But as Donald Trump's threats to Canada continue, we begin with a podcast that argues that we will come out of this moment a stronger country.

summer plans. In France, the government has banned drinking alcohol in public and canceled all mass gatherings, including two major festivals. In Britain, doctors say the heat is affecting critical equipment, such as MRI scanners in hospitals. And in Germany, parts of the busy A2 highway melted and had to be closed. The deadly heat is set to move south and east over the weekend.

0: famous black door I'm standing in front of now. It's one of the most well-known addresses in the world, 10 Downing Street. And Mr. Cameron told the watching world this.
1: The British people have voted to leave the European Union.
0: It was just hours after the result was confirmed.
1: I will do everything I can as Prime Minister to steady the ship over the coming weeks and months. But I do not think it would be

0: That was Inside Europe from DW Radio in Germany. 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The news is next.
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8: From CBC News, The World This Hour, I'm Mike Miles. 2 days after a pair of devastating earthquakes that have claimed at least 920 lives, acting Venezuelan President Delcy Rodriguez got an earful as she toured wreckage in capital city Caracas.

0: on Friday, June 26th. I confess I don't say I love you to her often enough. Thanks very much. We enjoy your show. Bye.
1: Appreciate the call. And Andy, take the opportunity. Turn to Sheila.

0: I'm Still Standing by Elton John, and love from her sister Valerie, Jim, Nancy and Bill, Doreen and Alfie, and Richard and Lois. Thanks, guys. Carry on doing the great job that you do. Have an awesome one. Bye-bye.
1: And add Bill and Sean and Greg from accounting to that list.

Come On Over by Lane Hall. I played a small part in that song coming to life. And by that, I mean I sat quietly in meetings while much more talented people talked and worked around me. But that song was commissioned by my other show, the East Coast Music Hour, Lane Hall, to write a song with Kale in Glasgow. And we performed it at the CBC Halifax building in Studio 60. You'll find a video for it, a really nice, warm, cozy video to go along with that song, an attic session. You can find it on the East Coast Music Hour Facebook page. Nope, on the YouTube page. One of those social medias. 23

0: appearance of something, which is that if you are a rich person in Canada and you want something done and you think, well, maybe it would be smart of me to fund the Prime Minister's pet project that he clearly sees as a legacy project. And I think even just that appearance is kind of rough for the Prime Minister. So I would hope they would put some guardrails on this. And I would imagine, just as we thought about it immediately, hopefully they did too.
1: I am interested in how the Conservatives

0: but then last Sunday, the Pride billboard was vandalized and covered with black spray paint.
1: We were really disheartened when we saw on Sunday that the billboard was spray painted over. It was clearly, it wasn't a tag.

0: wounds on the surface of the eye, conjunctivitis, and really, really severe eye pain.
1: Wow. Okay, well, let's get to Jim's question then. What about the animals like polar bears that live in the Arctic environment and albatross that live over the ocean?
0: Let's talk about the albatross first. So albatross, by virtue of their huge wingspan, can spend incredible amounts of time, like days on end,

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And it really speaks to, I think, what we were talking about how this book has all of these different influences. It has this heart to it, and it's so unique.

absolutely stunning music, and there were some moments in this summer part where you could feel your ice cream melting. You just heard Música para un Jardín, or Music for a Garden, by Joaquín Rodrigo, with

weather getting hotter or the longshore drift and what is at hand and kids crying on the beach and things like that, which is kind of giving it a, you know, giving apocalypse a little bit maybe. But ultimately what wins out in that song, I think, is

0: Janina's writing so much. Fireweed Jam by Janina McGilvery from the 2024 album Perseids. As I mentioned earlier, Perseids, the late summer meteor showers, that's where it gets its name. And, you know, the thing that makes Janina's writing so wonderful is that she manages to combine such a large-scale phenomena, like meteor showers, with very small everyday details in her songs.
1: Well, I think as you know, if you've listened to my other songs, I do write a lot from my own experience. And there's a lot of specific details in the song that make the songs real for me, but that I hope other people will be able to connect to as well in some way. So for example, Kill All the Wasps with Gasoline, and that literally is referencing my friend trying to kill a wasp's nest with gasoline. Probably shouldn't do that, listeners. But it referenced something specific that happened on a hot summer day, but somebody else might listen to it and think some toxic people in your life.
0: Yeah,
1: or something like
0: destroy
1: that.
0: The haters.
1: Destroy the haters.
0: Kind of
1: right.
0: What I think of.
1: Yeah, and...

0: Hi, I'm Danielle Edwards. Here is your weather forecast from Environment Canada. Mainly cloudy skies with a chance of showers and a risk of thundershower tonight. Fog patches rolling in and lows between 11 and 15 degrees. For Sunday, similar conditions with cloud cover and a chance of showers. Fog clearing up in the morning and a risk of thundershower in the afternoon. Highs in the low to mid-20s, feeling warmer with the humidex. And for Sunday night, more cloud cover expected with a chance of showers as well.
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